I'm not trying to be so. So, we as the American.

6 be to Scratch his axe with him. Over. M 516, go ahead, over. Alright, copy that and everything. Back on center release, ready to head north. We'll get you over on the signal indication. And you said y'all picked up 27 of those 42. Alright, 26. Alright, good copy. Alright, yeah, we'll get y'all rolling north, signal indication. Here we go. 26, that'd be the special jacks left.

Okay, all right, I understand. Okay, sounds good, all right, I'll let you know.

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Break, I said.

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0: 6, that'd be dispatch in Jacksonville, Anson, over.
1: L-371, dispatch, over.
0: 371, go ahead, over.
1: We've got all our cars together here, load out, ready to come out, head south, take it to the whole queue.
0: Where's that at, over?
1: Right there, right by CP King's there.
0: Okay, good copy. You guys coming out and heading south, you said the King's, over?
1: Yeah, it's right there, CP King's left. Go south to CP King's and shove them back in on the two main there.
0: All right, good copy. We'll get you a rolling signal indication.

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just access me to the Y 220-03, over. Hey, what's that mile post? You gonna be opening up that, over? Alright, you got that 2061 for your leader. Alright, Y220-03 with that lead engine, CSXT-2061. You have my permission to open up 95 Main there, but at OZA 279.8. 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Let me know when everything's lining a lot back to the main, and we'll get y'all rolling south, over.

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0: All right, good copy. 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And yeah, you have my permission to make that reverse move there, main to main north there, between North Harwood and Bypass. So. 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

Habitat Area Line, a lot faster than Main, in between bypass and North Arrowwood, there, right over. Avenue, we'll get you our Roland South signal indication. Excuse that, SP dispatch, excellent.

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2: Clear as 6B42201 northbound.
3: Over. Now y'all coming along, over. 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

All boats, 2, 3, 6, 48, no defect. 3 feet, no defect. 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

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Total axle 432, detector out.

Carrier, South Dallas, 371, southbound.

0: 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Total axle 6.8. 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Detector out.
1: 371, no defects.

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0: Hey, buddy, come over to 94 real quick, please.
1: Turn on 50 north behind, 26
0: north. What is it that you guys need to go work next now?
2: Need to go to Old Kings up on the number 2 main, right past CB Kings. So 15 cars in Old Kings will be in your life back now.
0: Okay, so we're going, okay. Second shift wasn't, very informative on that. That works. Alright, we'll go to Old Kings as soon as, 26 is by there.

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1: 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Route 26, no defect. 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

0: 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Detector out.
1: 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No defect.

0: clear North Gibson, L371, southbound.
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0: All right, let's take it back to the house. 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
0: Okay, so here's Brother Jimmy Shelley. You guys are downtown siding, and I locked up with a click. Appreciate it.

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1: Y30103
0: at angle. 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
1: Go to Evansville,
0: whenever
1: it's our turn,
0: folks. 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

Yeah, they were on duty at 5:15. 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Appreciate it, Frank. 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I was looking the other way.

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Yeah, I think I got it to go in. You guys got a good signal now? Awesome, that's less than ideal. All right. IAA04 with the CSXT 3163. If you need it, after stopping, proceed about the stop signal at the EAS East Healy from the number one to the number one in the south direction. Switch to RN motor, looking out for that condition. Go ahead, over.

Dodge, mark up from on south,

say you got over 2,000 gallons in your front engine, over. Alright, here we go. Another station, over. Good, fantastic.

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7, I guess you know about this 008 going in emergency. Did the IV give you restricted speed for his limit zero? They did give you to the 70.440. All right. Come on around. When you get the East Daly, did to Thompson. At East Haley, you got permission by the subject, East Haley. 101 East, which is in motor. Without the track conditions, there, over.

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So. 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That's

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That's right, just Spring Hill cars in the head of the rail. 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

0758-0758 NDS, over. 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

Alright, 2 inches, over. 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Okay. It's Jasper.

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Mile post 258.8. 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Detector out. Yeah, I'll just...

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I have a Romano radio back, over. Roger that, so I'll be right back with you.

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1: 64802.
0: Yeah, that's set off on a head over.
1: Correct.
0: Yeah, swing light over.
1: Yes, we will. Probably two of them.
0: Alright, got you covered, over.
1: Appreciate you.
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0: Disregard that. I don't think that the Purdue's are in this in here. These are
1: laser takeaways.
0: These are all berries, I'm pretty sure.
1: Okay, well, I'd leave it open. They're gonna grab us that in. Well, we're gonna be shuffling cars around, or is that the way that you're gonna leave it?
0: We're not coming back to this cut.
1: Clear release 3, 1 minute test.

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1: Direct, yeah, we're going to try to get a friend. 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
0: Right. Where you want to? 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
1: The thing is, I'll back up off this switch. You can line in for track two, and then all you have to do is line that one back.
0: Oh, okay, I got you. 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Get you up and get started.
1: Lined up for track one, we're going to go down to the south end, and track two's, when you're done, just get a clearance point, cut it away, and then line her back to shut down two. You're sitting in track three.

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1: Yeah, I'll just sit that here.
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0: 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I'm 5-5. 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
1: Clear ground, go for 20.
2: 20. 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
2: Watch the show.
1: 7.
3: How many?
2: 21.
1: It open at the other end, so.
2: Yeah, you're all lined up on the south end also.
3: Yeah, we need to go past the yellow tack.
1: You won't. We're going to be grabbing these in a minute. Yeah.
2: Got 10 more now.

0: 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So three now. Two more. Last one. Bring it on down when you can. Yeah, that's good there.
1: Guys, I'm going to tie brakes on that south end so you don't have to keep testing and tying.
2: I'd go ahead and just tie one.
1: Three step slide, 160.

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1: All right, everybody's clear. Test and brake 1-6.

0: Bang in the clear 160, need about four of them.
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1: 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Yeah, you tying a brake, Pringle?
2: What's that?
1: Are you tying a brake on that end?
2: I will if you want me to get it on this end, though.
1: Yeah, please. Yeah, go ahead. Thank you.

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0: 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Whenever you can, take it ahead. Two bars clear to switch.
1: I did a clear ahead to 6-4-12.
0: That'll do.

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1: M64802, over.
2: Yeah, you can have those signals back if you need them back, Mad Dog.
1: What's the matter, y'all? Got some problems there, over?
2: No, we're done. We're back to siding pumping air. Everything is line locked back. I didn't know if you needed them back or not. I didn't need that second one for headroom.
1: No, I left it out there. Right now, I'm guessing probably go to Smith for 25 because I don't see you having time to make it to Oaktown. What's your length going to be when you depart there, over?
2: 6941.
1: Yeah, right now, like I said, I'm kind of thinking on y'all Smith, but you can come on north. Sit in the station when you're ready. Just let me know you're headed north so I can decide if we have time or not there, over.
2: We'll let you know we're heading north. Yeah, we're going to be 6941 on the length. Everything line locked back. Air is coming up. So as soon as we get a set and release, we'll get out of here and start heading north.
1: All right, sir. Sound good. Over.
3: Clear on the ground. Over 3. Take a head 13 when we can.
2: Talk to dispatch and give those signals back if you need them. I'm back on.

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1: Okay, well, we're going to switch from the other end, or what?
2: We're going to grab this other cut.
1: All right. In the clear, release 3, shoving back, coming your way.
2: Yeah, we would make this work, but there's that transit siding, and we just don't have enough space right now to make this work. So, yeah, we're going to put these back where we're at, where they came from, and we're going to grab the other cut.

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0: Nah, it's too late now. We've already walked too much. We've got each other cut now. This smaller cut's one initially anyway, so
1: it's a learning curve.
0: Yeah, I told him, I said if you had somebody like Norris or Pringle, that wouldn't happen in the first place, but unfortunately you got Gore. Oh yeah, we'll get it done. Not too worried about it. Just you as you step.
1: Today, so you guys need to hydrate.
0: Cover that.

0: Just come across Sullivan Diamond, so you need an estimate there, over.
1: That means 25 at Smith.
0: That's right, Danny. You'll meet 647 around the Carlisle Old Town, there, over.
1: That means 647 around Carlisle Old Town.
0: That's right, appreciate it. And you say next stop you have is Danville, over?
1: Got 7 Danville set out.
0: Let's see what I got on this email. Danville, set off in track 3. Track 3 at Danville, over.
1: Danville's a 3, appreciate it.
0: Alright, sir. Dispatch, Asheville.

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0: 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Give us a little bump backwards.
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NASCAR. 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Last one.

0: 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Blackham A-head, pass the switch.
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0: That'll do, 6412, A-head.

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Another two cars. 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That'll be right there, 6412.

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6412, clear on the ground, ready to move. 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

down. Still flashing without popping off over there. Okay, for me to knock it down, you down with it, with the light there?

0: 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Up and ride.
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I don't think we're going to need the siding yet, but we'll get close to it. Probably still need about 7 more. 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

Copy that, need about half far now.

0: I'll see what I can do. 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
1: Yeah.

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1: All right, release. Come back 5, you're in the clear, switch line, 6412.
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1: Boundary is flight 6412.
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Last one. Pass.

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Switches line, adjacent track clear. Back up, good for 15. Pick us up in 5. Hold on, 6412.

0: 64-12 clear of the cut, which is line for track two. Back up. Four cars to a couple.
1: Three cars. 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Over the line.

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That'll do. Clear, stretch. 6412, 37.

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0: about 7 cars. Okay, 5 cars now. If you have it. Back, is that what you said?
1: I said, do you want me to shove back to pick you up, or are you going to walk up there?
0: Yeah, we'll let you shove back. Let us get in the clear first.

6412, clear, line, shove back, valve 10, picks up. 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
1: CSX detector. Milepost 252 point senior.
2: Clear Essex, southbound aisle 257327.
0: You'll be all right there. 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
1: Sir, L36404, see if we could open up and occupy the siding here at Alice at 0ZA236-0.
0: What do you got to do? Because I need to upload me, Joe.
1: Okay, well, we can wait. We just need to, we need some headroom.
0: Yeah, wrong. Alright, L36404-6425, we'll get outside of siding at Alice, OZA236-0.
1: Okay, okay, open up an occupied siding at 0ZA236-0, and just let me know when you need it back, and we'll get her in the clear.
0: I'm at the ISM, I'm needed for about 20 minutes, 4502-647-8, over.
1: Well, I'll tell you what, we'll just hang tight then, and wait till they figure me, and place you back, how's that?
0: Alright, see y'all. So, alright, we send you permission on outside of side at Alice, engineer, conduct boat concur, is that correct, over?
1: Sir, that is correct. You could get that in quick, so yes, that is correct, over.
0: Alright, sir. I said I'll make this, make these two, and then you can have it afterwards. Got 647 at Oaktown on departing, and I got 502 at Hampton. It's departing about 10 minutes coming north, over.
1: We'll just wait on, and we appreciate you.
0: SASI, Jackson, over.

0: 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Repeat, no defects. Total axle 554. Length 129er 52. Detector out.
1: S6DD, no defects. Clear Decker. Southbound. 5, 7, 3, 2, 7, 8.

Thanks a lot.

0: southbound, I-0-25-7327. Why, hello?
1: How was your vacation, buddy?
0: 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Got a little sun, drank a few beers. How about yours?
1: That's great.

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Approach. 2, 3, 6, 4, 8. No defect. 3 deep. No defect. Total axle 4, 7, 2. Detector out.

0: afternoon. 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
0: Sir, that's correct, over.
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0: 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Back up, 7 cars.
1: Alright, both are up and in the clear, right? 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

0: 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Which is long, adjacent track clear, back up. 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

0: 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Release 3, riding ahead.
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0: 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Everything clicks, everything lines. Back. 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
1: All right. 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
0: That's right.

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0: Got it.
1: Clear, release 3, flag him ahead. Clear, release 3, flag him ahead, 6412.
0: That's right. Give me about half car.
1: Half.
0: It doesn't matter, no. How's it when you're bringing down?

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0: Let me see.
1: Rough gas.
0: Hi.
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0: Probably not too far off. Last one.

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1: They'll roll back just a hair.
0: All right. We're near them. Thank you.

0: 6412, clear at the cut. Everything clear, line back, 4 to a tie.
1: Which is line, you're in the clear district, there, 4 to a tie, 6412.
0: That's right. Three more now.

0: One more. Half. Alright, 6412, just about 5 more feet, just get a little bump. Alright, that should do. Clear stretch. Second ahead, half bar, 6412, clear.
1: Clear ahead half.
0: That'll do, 3 on the stop. I'm not sure why that didn't latch on to one another. Did pretty good contact there. But we'll try that again, 6412. Clear at the cut. Back. One car.
1: Clear at the cut, come back one.
0: That's right. It's probably more like a half. 20 feet. That'll do. All right, 6412, you were right there, about a foot away. Just give a little bump, just to do it.
1: Don't worry, I don't mind hitting them.
0: That'll do. Clear stretch. That's a good stretch, 3 steps.
1: 5, 6, 4, 12.
2: Just like that, Sears, 9, GL, 3803, over.
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2: Adjustment.

0: 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Need to release that 3. 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
0: That's right.

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0: 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Last one. That'll do.

0: All right, 64 left. This next cut we're getting ready to put together is Washington, Flora, in the same cut. So which should go on the head end, the Flora or the Washington? Flora's not the last car right now in the position, but we can definitely put the Flora in the last position.
1: It really doesn't matter, I guess. I mean, it's gonna take a lot of news. I just put it wherever, we'll deal with it later.
0: Copy that. Well, I'm not gonna put it in the middle of a bunch of stuff. We'll get it on one side or the other. We'll see what it takes. Shouldn't take a whole lot. We'll see.
1: Because the Florida car goes west and the Washington goes east, so it depends on, it really depends on what day you're going to be, what day it's going. So that's why I said it really doesn't matter. If it was going tomorrow, then I'd say I'd put it on the head end. Going in a couple days,
0: they
1: put on the rear.
0: I see what you're saying. Alright, 6412, everything clear, everything lined, start back, 3 to a dot.
1: That's 3, I wouldn't worry about where it goes right now.
0: Copy that. We'll just get them together.

0: 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Half. 20. 10. 5 more. That'll do. Clear stretch.
1: Stretch 6-4-12.
0: That'll do, 3 steps.
1: Step tag is applied,

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0: 6412, clear. 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Start back, 5-foot tie.
1: All right, everybody, there's line, 5-foot tie, 6412.
0: That's right.

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0: That's right.

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That'll do. 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

0: 54-12, cleared, release 3, shove back one car to the clear. That's right. Get this last one in here, and then we'll be done with this, track here. See about half now. Quarter. That'll do. Stop.
1: Three slide, 6412.

Thank you.

0: Yes, report by North Major. 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Over. That's right, over. Dispatch, yes.
1: Two more. 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
1: Which line, come back, 5 cars, 6-4-12.

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0: 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Clear ahead. Both up and running.

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0: 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Another two. Last one. Another half.

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1: Line, you're in the clear to cut, 5 to the tie, 6412.

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0: 6412, drop 3, shut back 1, have a call.
1: Alright, that's clear, release 3, shut back, have a course.

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1: 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Up and riding as well.

0: 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Back up, 5 car.
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1: 3-2.
0: 13-0. Tapman is reported by us, no DSF. The report by us should be in your line for you.
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0: All right, 6412, you with me?
1: Yes, I am.
0: All right, clear, line, at the cut, start back, 2-2 a tie. That's right. Moving, two more.

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That's right. One more. 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

0: 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Everything clear, everything locked. 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
1: Hot with highs in the lower 90s.

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0: That's right, we're almost there, too.
1: Alright.
0: Just gonna get one more car out of the way and we can finish all these moves here.

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0: get home to see fireworks tomorrow?
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0: Watching the back of your eyelids, maybe.
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That'll do. Clear, slack it ahead. 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
0: That's right. 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That'll do. 3 on the stop.

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0: That's right.

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0: 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Need about 7 cars.
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0: 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Release 3, flag ahead. That's right. Clear, riding, ahead.
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0: dispatch, chassis NFI-1203, engine 3397, over. It's straight to Avon, correct? Over, no work. Alright, thank you. Dispatch, Chestnut.
1: 6412, clear,

0: don't know. We're getting ready to go to track three, though. I got two cars that are going in three, and we got to pick up this cut of cars from two, two, and then put them on one, and then take that track, that whole cut, and put it back into two, and then we're going to go back into three again, and then about then we should be getting done.
1: Okay. Sounded better before I asked that.
0: Yeah, we've got about 6 or 7 moves left, I think. Yeah, I'm doing all right. You doing all right, Cameron? Yeah, he's good. Copy that. Right, clear. Release 3. Riding ahead. About 7 of them.
1: 7, all right, here we go.
0: So if we may only need about 5. Let's go 3 more. 2 more now.

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0: 6412, clear. 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We're heading to the south side.
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0: 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So we're almost done. I got like two, three more moves, I think. 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
1: Alright.
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1: CSX detector. Milepost 2.9.
0: Yeah, as soon as I get a good rider, I will. 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
1: 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Milepost 240.9. 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Detector out.
0: Four and three.
2: I-12, no defects. Clear. South Alice. On the main, north end.
0: Francis. Clear, release 3, back 1.
3: We're not anywhere near it, though.
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0: That'll do.

0: good test, over.
1: Copy, 3-7.
0: 5.
1: Clear, leave, flag him ahead. Leave guards in the clear.
0: Clear, leave, flag him ahead.
1: Car. Oh, dude, 3 on the south.

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line, rise back, 5 good knots, offshore. 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

0: 6412, clear at the cut, blind, everything clear, back 5 to the tie.
1: Everything's lined, you're at the cut, come back 5 to the tie, 6412.
0: That's right.

0: Three more now. Two more. 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And a half. 20. 10. 5. That'll do. Clear stretch. That'll do. 3 steps.
1: 5, 6, 4, 12. Hey, you look good there, brother. All right, good luck, brother.
0: Hey, Cameron, you all right? 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
1: This way.
0: On the engineer side.
1: The engineer side, right?
0: Yeah, engineer side. 2 cars back.

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1: I doubt it. Yeah, there is, but it's warm.
0: Forget about it.

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1: Fort Knox North.
2: Yeah. 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
0: Yeah, we'll pace ourselves.

0: 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So we got connected to that, and you're going to pull back up to the clear, and then we'll put the engines wherever we want, and that'll be the day.
1: All right, just take your time.
0: Oh, I asked you. 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

0: Track Inspector Jones, SCO. Yeah, seeing what it looked like behind this northbound, coming through south of the building.
1: You can send it down to Southern Crossing.
0: Alright, copy that, down to Southern Crossing. Jump in.
1: So, we can report by Asheville. I'll have a spot 13 coming up behind you.
0: Yeah, I'll report by us, Bill. Over.
2: That'll do.

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0: 6412. 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
1: No idea.
0: The facility.
1: Well, yeah. Purdue. Yeah, that's right. You got to line it out of the... Is that the two cars that are back there, the ones we got to spot? Two Purdue's we had to spot.
0: This whole... This entire row is 204s. It's been so long ago, I have to see if I got it on paper here. Hang on.

0: 371 car, the one that we're on now or the one that's in track one?
1: No, they're all in track one. Going off what he told me to do. I got everything and all the tracks that he told me. The only thing we haven't done is produce. So let me go see how many producer over here, and then I'm going to come up there and I'm going to pull down.
0: I think you said there were two. I tell you what, if you stay back there, I'll set the brake on this thing, and I'll come back and I'll show you what we need to do, and I'll show you back up there when we're done, you know. Whatever you want to do. If you haven't ever done it, I mean, you've never been back to Purdue, right?
1: Yeah, as far as I know, we need to...

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Milepost 226.8, no defect. 3 feet, no defect. 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

0: CI TX701345. 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
1: All right.

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1: Switch up her.
0: Copy that. 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
1: Yeah. 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
1: You too, thanks, sir.

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Get the track clear, back up 3 cars to the top. Alright, both up and riding. On board, switch line, clear to tie. 6412. Counting two. One more. 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

0: 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One car to clear.
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0: Both conductors on the ground and cleared. Just back.
1: Car just in front of it.

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1: No brake on it. 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Three sets of line.
0: Copy three steps, tying a brake.

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0: Alright, still got 3.
1: Yeah, you still have 3.
2: Yeah, we had to put some brakes on these. It definitely wasn't on there because the whole cup was rolling.

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1: Release 3 flags.
0: That'll do. Clear ahead.
1: Get over that, put that D-roll back on.
0: That'll do.

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0: 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What'd you say,
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0: Try to have
1: yeah, tie the one on this engine back here.
0: Tie it, I'll be back here, but I still go ahead and tie it.

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0: 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Repeat, no defects. Total axle 620. Link 9-4-2-3. Detector out.
1: Dagger 513, no defects.

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Milepost 252.9er. No defect. Repeat, no defect. Total axle 620. Detector out.

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1: 5-13-03, over.
0: Yeah, we got wind, the wind warning in effect between the 246.9 and the 276.9. We got wind speeds up to 260 miles per hour until 18:15, over.
1: Two
0: 276.9.

0: Jack Spectre, ASB dispatch to Jack's plant. Nope.
1: Jack Spectre, A's SB.
0: Nope.
1: Hey, didn't know if I could take a look at your, I guess you got a high wind there, 246, I believe, 260. Is that correct over there?
0: It looks like the 246.9, it actually extended. I got a newer one that it stretches all the way to the OZA 285.9.
1: Okay, all right. Well, I'll only go down there to Southern Crossing there. I didn't know, probably 10 minutes out, I didn't know if I could shoot you something there from South Decker to Southern.
0: Yeah, you can do that.
1: Okay, I'll get down there in place and shoot your request. I appreciate it.
0: Here we go. See you then. That's me, Dispatch Jack.
1: Thanks, Jerry.

Hey, fellas, look like we got wind warnings in effect between the OZA 276.9 to the OZA 246.9. Winds up to 60 miles per hour until 1900 hours, over. That's a good copy. I'll get you up to Southern Crossing. I think they're going to run this wind warning from Deckard up to Southern Crossing, so I'll hold you up there until they get done. 2-6, that'd be dispatch, Jack's bluff.

be dispatched to Jacksonville, over. Go ahead, over. Yeah, they actually canceled it about 10 minutes ago. Alright, dude, got that, appreciate it.

0: 364-04 SD, like to see if we get the siding here to Alice, OZA 236.8, get our train together, get ready to go south of us.
1: Right out there, 64, what leader do you have, over?
0: I got a leader CSX 2684, 2684.
1: No 371-04, you have our permission to open up and occupy the side there at Alice with that lead engine. CFS 62684, let me know when everything lines a lot better for the side and I'll get you rolling. Over.
0: Alright, no 371-04, 2684. Okay to open up, occupy the side at Alice. We'll let you know we get everything lined a lot back. Over.
1: That's a good contact. CFS, just be dispatched to Jackson, a lot.

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0: 6 SB, to be 620-02, over.
1: Bay 620-02,
0: over. I'm going to talk to you about a signal there at Southern Crossing. I can't get a signal. I talked to the NS dispatcher. Just make sure you guys have power at them when you get by, over. You guys got the 854 for your leader. B620-02 with SU 6854 after stopping. Yeah, my permission to proceed past the stop sooner there at the NAS Southern Crossing. Going from number 2 to the main track in the north direction, switches are in motor. Like I said, make sure you guys holler at the NAS dispatcher. You're on.
2: Go ahead.
0: Hey, this first car in here is a spare car. I guess we'll just go ahead and get it over in one.
2: All right.
0: Copy, you said okay to 1915 JT, over.
2: What channel is that NS on?
0: Oh, I'm not sure. I thought maybe y'all knew, but just let me know when y'all clear on holler at him.
2: Beforehand.
0: No, you guys are good, over.
2: Okay.
0: I'll let me know when y'all get down to the south in the condition as well. I might have talked about that signal.

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0: Oh, what?
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2: very, very, very, very
1: in the middle of them. Got her close. I might as well take them off.

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1: 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Couldn't remember. We're okay to work the box here at the Southern Crossing on that B train.
2: That's a good copy. Yeah, I already talked to NS. They got a block up on here.
1: Understand. 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
1: Four more cars, four more.
0: All right, we're going to pull by the signal and then stop again.
1: I'm right, switch the line. Let's go back. Line in four. 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
0: All right. 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Restart 3G, and we're both going to drop down to side switch.

Oh,

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1: L371SC, we got Alice line and locked back for the siding, ready to head south, over.
0: Everything line and locked back for the siding here at Alice, ready to head south. Where are you guys heading to again, over?
1: I'll be going to the east siding of Gibson first. We'll need headroom when we do get there, and then we'll work on the number one between Southern Crossing and CP Kings, and then we'll take everything to Evansville.
0: So you go to east siding first and then down to CP King?
1: Yeah, that's right.
0: All right, good. Copy. We'll get y'all rolling. Probably send you down to Hazleton and meet a northbound and then get you going the rest of the way.
1: All right.
0: This is XSB dispatch, Jacksonville. B620, go ahead, over.
2: Main to main, which is in motor, looking out for that condition.
0: That's a good copy. Go ahead, so that'll be in effect with 2800 hours suspension, JTE, over.